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Static 45, engine 41, BLF red response, 6417 Langley Avenue, Northeast, Cross Street, Randolph Drive, Northeast and Northeast, Cabot Lane, Medic 45, engine 41, BLF red response, 6417 Langley Avenue, Northeast, Cross Street, Randolph Drive, Northeast and Northeast, Cabot Lane, timeout 1713, WQEM 301.

0: 459, can I get a case number?
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Timeout 1718, WQEM 301.

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0: 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Point No Point Park. Cross Street Hillview Lane Northeast. Engine 81-884. BLS Green response with law enforcement for injuries from a suicide incident. 9001 Northeast Point No Point Road. Point No Point Park. Cross Street Hillview Lane Northeast. Timeout 1719. 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
2: 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Response is aid for a suicidal subject hitting himself with driftwood. Point no point.
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0: 1 Pine Road, room 327 at the Willows, Cross Street, East 31st Street and Cottage Lane. Engine 3, BLS Red Response, 3201 Pine Road, room 327 at the Willows, Cross Street, East 31st Street and Cottage Lane. Timeout 1721, WQEM 301.
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0: Rescue 64, BLS Green Response, 3291 Northwest Mount Vintage Way, Apartment E206, Cross Street Northwest Randall Way and Northwest Mount Hare Way. Rescue 64, BLS Green Response, 3291 Northwest Mount Vintage Way, Apartment E206, Cross Street Northwest Randall Way and Northwest Mount Hare Way. Timeout 1724, WKVM 301.
1: 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Is there another unit that can back me on that?
2: Commodore 145 requesting an additional unit to point no point.
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0: 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CLS Red Response 39221 Bearberry Place Northeast. Cross Street Northeast Twin Spits Road. Medic 76. Additional response required. CLS Red Response 39221 Bearberry Place Northeast. Cross Street Northeast Twin Spits Road. Timeout 1734. WQEM 301.
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0: Medic 81, BLS Red Response 39221 Bearberry Place Northeast, Cross Street Northeast Twin Spits Road. Medic 81, BLS Red Response 39221 Bearberry Place Northeast, Cross Street Northeast Twin Spits Road. Timeout 1735, WQEM 301.

0: Medic 51, Engine 41, BLF Red Response, 1217 Northeast Magnum Court, Cross Street Old Military Road Northeast. Medic 51, Engine 41, BLF Red Response, 1217 Northeast Magnum Court, Cross Street Old Military Road Northeast. Timeout 1737, WQEM 301.
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0: Medic 81 currently on Bond Road, returning from hospital. We're in 10 minutes delay.
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1: Frank, 155.
0: Transporting one female to the jail, starting mileage 270.
2: 5-1-3.
1: 5-1-3. Frank, 155, 1745.

0: 7716, question.
1: 7716?
0: Is the vehicle showing in this location, or it just comes back to this address?

0: It's showing both the alarm company says it's registered to that address, and then the ping on the vehicle is also showing at that address.
1: Copy, I'm not seeing it, but we can try to make contact to the resident.
0: Sam 1747. No response, 1747.

0: Ladder 51, burning complained. Shadow Crest Lane, Northwest and Northwest Silver Street. Ladder 51, burning complained. Shadow Crest Lane, Northwest and Northwest Silver Street. 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
1: Lincoln, Edward Sam, first of Jason. Middle D for Dwayne, 1980, 1110.
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0: Quarter 2 unit SENCOM. Patrol check for a loud boom heard south of 285 Sage Street. 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
1: I'll take that.
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Medic 9, Engine 8, ALS response, 1141 Beach Drive East, Room D215A at Retzelwald Veterans Home, Cross Street, Bay Street, and Balney Avenue East. Time of 1753, WQEM 301.

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0: 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Engine 52, BLS Green Response, 1501 Northwest Tower View Circle, at the Ridgeroom A2, Cross Street, Ridgetop Boulevard, Northwest and Northwest Bridget Lane. Timeout 1800 hours, WQEM 301.
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0: Engine 45, BLS Green Response, 1195 Northwest Darling Road, Cross Street Harbor Inlet Lane Northwest. Engine 45, BLS Green Response, 1195 Northwest Darling Road, Cross Street Harbor Inlet Lane Northwest. Timeout 1806, WQEM 301.
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1: Was the call on Darlene canceled?
0: Negative. I think I closed the by mistake, clearing off the wrong unit. I'll reopen.

Engine 41, BLS Green Response, 1195 Northwest Darling Road, Cross Street Harbor in left lane northwest. Engine 41, BLS Green Response, 1195 Northwest Darling Road, Cross Street Harbor in left lane northwest. Timeout 1811, WQEM 301.

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2: Engine 2, BLS Green Response, 1330 Car Boulevard, Cross Street, Harlow Drive and Birchfield Drive. Engine 2, BLS Green Response, 1330 Car Boulevard, Cross Street, Harlow Drive and Birchfield Drive. Timeout 1816, WQEM 301.
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2: 851, BLS Red Response, 1501 Northwest Tower View Circle, at the Ridge Room A2, Cross Street, Ridgetop Boulevard, Northwest and Northwest Bridget Lane. 851, BLS Red Response, 1501 Northwest Tower View Circle, at the Ridge Room A2, Cross Street, Ridgetop Boulevard, Northwest and Northwest Bridget Lane. Timeout 1817, WQEM 301.

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0: Ladder 1, BLS Red Response, 285 5th Street, Room 206 at Max Hale, Cross Street, Washington Avenue and Pacific Avenue. Ladder 1, BLS Red Response, 285 5th Street, Room 206 at Max Hale, Cross Street, Washington Avenue and Pacific Avenue. Timeout 1821, WQEM 301. Engine 3, BLS Red Response, 703 Callahan Drive, at Canterbury Manor, Room 111, Cross Street, Warren Avenue and Hemlock Street. Engine 3, BLS Red Response, 703 Callahan Drive, at Canterbury Manor, Room 111, Cross Street, Warren Avenue and Hemlock Street. Timeout 1822, WQEM 301.
1: 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Paul 807 MCP 1823.
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3: 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Ladder 1, Suncom, confirming out 6th Street. Response, Ladder 1, standby for retone 1824.

0: Ladder 1, BLS Red Response, 285 5th Street, Apartment 206 at Max Hale, Cross Street, Washington Avenue and Pacific Avenue. Ladder 1, BLS Red Response, 285 5th Street, Apartment 206 at Max Hale, Cross Street, Washington Avenue and Pacific Avenue. Timeout 1824, WQEM 301.
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3: 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Cross Street Bay Street and Olney Avenue East. Medic 11, BLS Green response with law enforcement for injuries from a suicide incident. 1141 Beach Drive East, room H2 to 207A at one veteran's home. Cross Street Bay Street and Olney Avenue East. Timeout 1832, WQEM 301.
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2: 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BLS Green Response 1330 Car Boulevard, Cross Street Harlow Drive and Birchfield Drive. 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

0: get that on a trailer, please? 37821 Adam Edwards.
1: 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Black 1984 ASV utility trailer expired in 2021 to Anthony Castle out of Bremerton.
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2: Red response 1434 Alney Avenue Southeast, Albertsons Port Orchard Alney Avenue, Cross Street Washington Street and Southeast Mile Hill Drive. Engine 8 BLS Red response 1434 Alney Avenue Southeast, Albertsons Port Orchard Alney Avenue, Cross Street Huntington Street and Southeast Mile Hill Drive. Timeout 1851 WQEM 301.
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0: 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Response for a burglary in progress. 1660 Pottery Avenue. Paul 712. 1660 Pottery Avenue. RP is not on scene, seeing via camera. Subject in the house with a flannel. And Sam 716. 1858.
1: Your status?
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2: 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I'll give her a call in just a sec.
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0: responding to the burglary. Going to be a white female in her 20s, medium build, wearing a gray and black flannel.
1: Got it.
0: Taking a mini fridge. 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

0: Medic 45, Engine 45, BLF Red response with law enforcement for behavioral event, 3620 Northeast Liverpool Drive, Cross Street, Liverpool Court Northeast. Medic 45, Engine 45, BLF Red response with law enforcement for behavioral event, 3620 Northeast Liverpool Drive, Cross Street, Liverpool Court Northeast. Time of 1900 hours, WQEM 301.
1: 712, both units arriving.
2: Paul 712. 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RP has a friend en route to check the house in a black SUV.
1: Go through the description.
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1: Emergency traffic, Paul 712, 1660 Pottery Avenue.

Northeast. 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

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Another person is on the floor. We're still receiving further.

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0: You've cleared the lower level, but it leads to the upper level. We're going to stand by to get here.

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1: the road appears to be a larger dog, Northwest Anderson Lane and Viking Avenue Northwest.
0: Paul 625.
1: Paul 625, 1908.

0: driver, older white Subaru Outback, northbound on Calder from St. Olaf Catholic Church, was possibly seizing a water pipe in the parking lot and left.
1: Cross Street, Northeast Liberty Road and Northeast Forest Rock Lane, Ladder 71,
0: Information
1: 1910, Tenth Avenue Northeast, Town and Country Market, Polesbo, Cross Street, Northeast Liberty Road and Northeast Forest Rock Lane,
0: pipe.
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2: Like a water pipe in the road or like a water pipe smoking device?
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1: Lane complained. 1309 North Callow Avenue. Cross Street, 13th Street or 15th Street. Ladder 1. Burning complaint. 1309 North Callow Avenue. Cross Street, 13th Street or 15th Street. Time of 1910. WQEM 301.
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1: 5989 Battle Point Drive, Northeast.
0: NOR 145, 1911.
1: Road, Northeast and Northeast, Salmon Run Lane. Engine 21, residential fire alarm. 5989 Battle Point Drive, Northeast. Cross Street, Miller Road, Northeast and Northeast, Salmon Run Lane. Timeout 1911, WQEM 301.
3: Smoke coming from it and a bad smell. 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
1: SENCOM, Ladder 71, 604.
2: Ladder 71.
0: 10604.
2: Ladder 71 on scene, nothing showing, initiating, investigating at
0: 1916.
3: Is there a tracking canine working?
4: Highway 104, Cross Street Northeast, Wheeler Street and Crabshaw Lane Northeast. Engine 72, Engine 77.
5: Is there a county canine available to assist Port Orchard?
4: 4156 Northeast State Highway 104, Cross Street Northeast, Wheeler Street and Crabshaw Lane Northeast.
5: 1660 Pottery Avenue.
4: Time of 1912, WQEM 301.
1: Sam 605 being run for the fire.
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1: Provost at Waldron on Boy William Henry 7230 also.
0: With you also?
1: I'll be clear shortly and I'll start down south for the track.
0: Tom 5719 13.
1: Say again.

0: 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Is there any location for containment?
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2: 7716,
3: 1914. 81's on South Cassette Boulevard near the bank.
2: John 81, 1914.
1: If we get another one, maybe Tremont and Porter to Boulevard.
2: Paul 712, go ahead.
4: White female, black beanie, white and black, jacket, dark pants, last seen at 1652, correction 1852.
2: I copied white female, black beanie, white and black jacket, dark pants, and I didn't copy the rest. Tremont and Port Orchard Boulevard.
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0: also 12 year traffic's unreadable.
1: What time did we arrive?
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0: 1920.
2: Sing up 1025. 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
0: Negative, Sam 716, do you have another spot?
2: Just a row, please.
0: Sam 25, a row of 1920.

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0: 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It's going to be a deer in the center turn lane.
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0: Austin Barron. Boy Adam Robert Robert. Ocean Nora. Christopher Jesse. John Edwards. Sam Sam Edwards. Date of birth 1978 0216.
1: Frank 74, 1928.

0: 1965. I'll be clear. It's out on the roadway.
1: Paul 65, 1929. Kitsap County, Frank 74, SunCom, McWilliams Road.
2: Good.
1: Unconfirmed, non-extraditable felony warrant. Jesse Barron, 1978-02-16. Out of Texas, with a caution, for armed and dangerous. 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
1: Medic 1, BLS Green response 250 South Cambrian Avenue, Cross Street, Coons Street, and Rogers Street. Medic 1, BLS Green response 250 South Cambrian Avenue, Cross Street, Coons Street, and Rogers Street. 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
1: LS Red response,
0: October 2026 to a Randall Connell, Seattle.
1: At adult inpatient unit, Cross Street, Northeast Rydell Road and Northeast Houston Road. Medic 51,
0: Frank 74,
1: BLS Red response. 5451 Elmira Drive Northeast, at adult inpatient unit, Cross Street Northeast Rydell Road and Northeast Houston Road. Time of 1931, WQEM 301.
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4: 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What's the description again?
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1: Ben, are you on the track?
2: He's clear of the house now. He just got done with the backyard.
0: There were two subjects attached to that previous detail. It looks like 105 and 76 were on, with just a note that he was moving along, unknown which subject specifically.
2: Got it.
0: Norna 9 and 34.

0: Christopher, 885, did you copy?
1: 85, copy. You should be transporting. Silverdale.
0: Transporting Silverdale at 1936.

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0: I believe 2 weeks ago, I made contact with him up by the glide needle. He was just walking on handsfield. Said he likes to just walk around to clear his mind. But other than that, I mean, there's nothing really more significant with it.
1: Copy, thank you.
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1: Go ahead.
2: He was attached to a traffic stop last night from Polso with a note that he was seeing weird.
1: Racy, thank you.
2: 1938.
1: 99612, are you out with Kaufman? No, he's hanging out in Silverdale right now, but I gotta call ERP for this.
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1: To Corky Caddy, Vice, expensive previous call, please.
0: Charlie, thank you.
1: Charles 459 at 1941.
0: There's a early 20s, maybe teen, white female, red hair, black hoodie with some white and blue flannel pajama pants walking on Tremont right now.

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1: 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Traffic stop in April, cleared C. Charles, 52 and 35. Charles 443 at 1949.

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0: 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Would you like to read back on the plate?
1: Yes, please.
0: David 97240 Boy comes back to a black 2023 Ram 1500, July 2026, to a Douglas Coleman from Bremerton.
1: Copy. 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

51, Ladder 51, BLF Red Response, 11849 Majestic Lane Northwest, Apartment 204, Cross Street Northwest Tahoe Lane and Northwest Tahoe Lane, 851, Ladder 51, BLF Red Response, 11849 Majestic Lane Northwest, Apartment 204, Cross Street Northwest Tahoe Lane and Northwest Tahoe Lane, Timeout 1956, WQEM 301.

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0: 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Cross Street, East 31st Street and Schlegel Lane. Medic 3, BLS Green Response,
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0: 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Cross Street, East 31st Street and Schlegel Lane.
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1: 301. We have another caller on the line. It's the mother. Advising that law enforcement's not needed was told to your discretion. She stopped playing a game with him because he was yelling at the dog.
2: Copy.
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Intensive care en route in place of medics. We're requesting Olympic ambulance to Ricky Road at 2014.

0: minutes en route to Sunset. 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They said they do have a knife. It's not currently on them and won't say where it is.
1: 7-4.
0: Frank, 7-4, 2016.

0: 557 Central Unit. 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
0: 2028. Can you switch into a John car?
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31, BLS Green Response, 3447 Harris Road, Southeast, Cross Street, Southeast, Polar Star Wind, Southeast, Kelby Circle, 831, BLS Green Response, 3447 Harris Road, Southeast, Cross Street, Southeast, Polar Star Wind, Southeast, Kelby Circle, timeout 2032, WQEM 301.

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0: 21, BLS Green Response 286 Parsett Way Southwest, Cross Street Madison Avenue South and Wood Avenue Southwest. A21, BLS Green Response 286 Parsett Way Southwest, Cross Street Madison Avenue South and Wood Avenue Southwest. Timeout 2037, WQEM 301.
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0: Paul 605, any history with the vehicle?
1: Affirm. Most recent is going to be a verbal dispute in May. Cleared C. Charles said it was a verbal argument between mother and daughter, no crime. Prior to that, I have a patrol check in December. Cleared C. Charles, an assist detail, they had locked their keys in the vehicle, and a field interview. Cleared C. Charles.
0: I'll be out with the vehicle.
1: Well, 65 out with the vehicle at 2040.

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0: Alright, there's no issues. Clear all units. 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
0: Mary Yoshinora, Titus Drew, Crystal, Charles Robert Young, Sam Kong, Adam Lincoln, Middle G for Don, 1985051.
1: You cut out at the end, confirm the day.
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0: 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She's the protective party in three orders. She's also near hit with a Crystal Hammond, same date of birth as a convicted felon. And Moniz is 2032 license.

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Cross Street Northeast, Lagazon Lane and Larson's Place Northeast. Engine 22, residential fire alarm. 428 Zero Point White Drive Northeast. Cross Street Northeast, Lagazon Lane and Larson's Place Northeast. Timeout 2108, WQEM 301.

0: units for Viking Way. Hardy's are in the garage. The subject has never been physical before. He's in his late 70s.
1: Engine 10, BLS red response, 117950 Lala Valley Road Southeast, Cross Street Southeast, Topgrid Road and Wallace Road Southeast. Engine 10, BLS red response, 117950 Lala Valley Road Southeast, Cross Street Southeast, Topgrid Road and Wallace Road Southeast. Timeout 2109, WQEM 301.
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2: 7-4 still out at 2110.
1: Medic 76, Engine 77, BLS green response with law enforcement for injuries from a domestic dispute. 19256 Viking Way Northwest, Cross Street Viking Avenue Northwest and Viking Avenue Northwest. Medic 76, Engine 77, BLS green response with law enforcement for injuries from a domestic dispute. 19256 Viking Way Northwest, Cross Street Viking Avenue Northwest and Viking Avenue Northwest. Timeout 2110, WQEM 301.

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1: Last is Adam, Mary, Ocean, David, Tom, first appearance, Adam, Robert, Ocean, Nora. Middle J for James, 1981, 0505.
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0: Delivery booking, clear Adam.
1: Charles 443, 2114. Riverton, Sam 422, second in Pacific. Anti-IT violent person, threat to law enforcement, unstable, aggressive, inaction, threatening statements, resists detention, refuses to walk. Convicted felon, 2032 license.

0: check. Can you contact the Baymont Inn, see if they're aware of any issues, or know what room that may have come from?
1: Charles 443, copy. Charles 443, 2115.

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0: Super Bowl will be clear of that. 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
1: White 441, did you want to remain on the detail or clear it?
0: Hey, this is Charles.
1: White 441, 2019.
0: 519 traffic.
1: Charles 459, 2019.
0: Very young individuals inside of it, you know, check on them.
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0: 3, send com information. Reference that Baymont Inn got a hold of the customer staying in that room. It was accidental. Son was prank calling. Okay, is it okay to close?
1: Hey, from Echo to Kilos also.
0: Go ahead.
1: My car can be cleared. See Charles.
0: Charles 443-2122.

Engine 3, Medic 3, a known type fire. Leave a boulevard and Reed Avenue. Engine 3, Medic 3, a known type fire. Leave a boulevard and Reed Avenue. Timeout 2122. 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

Martin, William area, SENCOM, patrol tech for four subjects on top of the fencing on the pedestrian overpass, Cyril Street. Ending 2126.

Bremerton, Edward area, CENTCOM, information, fire responding to white smoke in the area of Lebo Boulevard and Reed Avenue. Pending 2127.

0: 831 BLS Red Response 2051 Pottery Avenue at Avamere Room TC4 Cross Street Lippert Drive West and Sydney Road Southwest. 831 BLS Red Response 2051 Pottery Avenue at Avamere Room TC4 Cross Street Lippert Drive West and Sydney Road Southwest. 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
0: Class of Lightfoot, Lincoln, Ida, George, Henry, Tom, Frank, Ocean, Tom, Tom. Correction, Frank, Ocean, Ocean, Tom. So, civilian manual, Edward, 19.

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0: Sam 422, one in custody, 2138.

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Medic 52, Rescue 64, BLS Red Response, 3140 Greenmont Lane Northwest, Cross Street Northwest Golf Club Hill Road. Timeout 2139, WQEM 301.

Charles Union Boy 8713, 2021 Chevy Traverse, distracted driver. 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

Bremerton, Charles area, CENTCOM information, recklessly driven vehicle, West and 11th from Warren, black Ford.

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1: 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Sam 422, case number 3180. 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
1: All 619 Ida.
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0: Ladder, Boy Lincoln, Adam, Tom, Tom, Edward, Robert, first of Michelle, middle L Lincoln, 1986-0112, and second.
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0: SFK, double D, first of Stewart, Sam, Tom, Union, Adam, Robert, Tom, middle B, Victor, 1985-1109.
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2: Medic 51, ALS response 3300 Northwest Trident Boulevard, NBK Bangalore, Tokyo on base, Cross Street, Trident Boulevard, and Trident Boulevard. Medic 51, ALS response 3300 Northwest Trident Boulevard, and
0: one for shoplifting, on base, two for shoplifting, one of Grand Blessing, Yakima,
2: Trident Boulevard, time of 2152, WQEN 301.

medic for ALS response 2670 Farragut Street, NBK Branch Charleston Gate on Bates Cross Street, South Montgomery Avenue and South Callow Avenue. Medic for ALS response 2670 Farragut Street, NBK Branch Charleston Gate on Bates Cross Street, South Montgomery Avenue and South Callow Avenue. Timeout 2153, WQEM 301.

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2: Good.
0: 2022 suspended revoked third.
2: Copy. Can you make a copy that all three subjects were trespassed from this location and close this three trolls?
0: Boy 441-2155.

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0: Sam 422.
2: 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No middle, 1954, 1225.
0: Sam 422, 2000.
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1: That non-extraditable warrant from?
0: Shelton Police Department.
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0: Negative. I'm checking history to see if there's any further.
1: Thank you.
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1: If we get any further from the alarm company, but so far it's unknown what zone he is.
2: Copy, correction. It's going to be the southwest corner.
1: Received southwest corner, 2206.
0: Second subject, still inside the store.
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0: touch, please?
1: 1611.
0: David 39674, Frank. And I got one inside, looks like a worker of some kind.
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0: Charles 436. I'm 1-3 if needed, and Edward 460 think I'm Delta. Belly. 2029, not license eligible.
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0: Boy 441, 2210.
1: 419, 450.
2: Go ahead.
1: 1972-0702.
2: Proceed. And 419, down it. Last is Blanchard, first is Carey, King Edward, Robert, Robert Young, first is Middle B Boy. He's a junior, 1972-0702.
0: 10-18-2010. William 41, did you have traffic?
1: Defo 451.
0: Did you have traffic?
1: Yeah, I'll be checking the area for the vehicle.
0: William 451, checking the area, 2211. Sam 419, data Blanchard.
2: Go ahead.
0: 726 license.
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0: Sam 418, 2211.

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Pending 2213.

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1: William 451.
0: I'll be on Kitsap Way, right across the street from the veterinary hospital with Charles King Paul 6654. It's a black Nissan Leaf.
1: William 451-2216.
2: Curse lane. Multiple units. Rank 75 and additional units. It's 4780 Parkhurst Lane Northeast, apartment 102. The caller's advising her mother's boyfriend is physically fighting with her sister. We're getting additional information.

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1: 75, I'll be code.
0: Frank, 75 at 2218.

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0: County, Sam 25, Sun Common, route to Parkhurst.
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0: Confirming there's not a unit with anyone on the DV.
2: Negative.
0: Copy. The male half is Collins Neal, Real Malik, born in 1987. He has an unconfirmed, non-extraditable misdemeanor warrant out of Federal Way. $750 bill for DWS 3rd. He is suspended or revoked 3rd with restriction of financial responsibility and corrective lenses. There's a total of 4 subjects inside the apartment. We have an open line now, a lot of yelling, sounding chaotic.

Bremerton, Edward area, CENTCOM. 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Waiting 451, 2223.

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Timeout 2246. WQEM 301.

Medic 3 in place of the engine 3 requesting Olympic to Sheridan at 2248.

0: Central units are responsible for a burglary in progress, Illahee Road Northeast. Dispatch to follow up south. SAM 25 and additional units, 8491 Illahee Road Northeast, cross of Northeast Arizona Street and Northeast Oregon Street. The caller's advising their neighbors are intoxicated. They placed a log across his driveway, and now they're trying to open the window. We're getting additional information. SAM 25 at 2249.
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Units responding to Illahee Road for information. The caller is armed with a knife.

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The caller is advising one of the other subjects has a board. There's five of them walking around his residence in total, and one is wearing a mask.

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0: 51, engine 52, BLS red response 3569 Northwest Anderson Hill.
1: 775, units arriving.
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2: 75, 2258.
0: Engine 52, BLS red response 3569 Northwest Anderson Hill Road. Cross Street, Silverdale Way, Northwest and Northwest Glen Hill Road. Timeout 2258,
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0: Ladder 1, BLS Green Response, 1318 Victoria Avenue, Cross Street, 13th Street and 14th Street. Ladder 1, BLS Green Response, 1318 Victoria Avenue, Cross Street, 13th Street and 14th Street. Timeout 2258, WQEN 301.

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1: 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I have Charles 0044 Zebra.
0: It looks like 4-4s, so Charles 00444 Zebra on an F-150.
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0: To a 2018 Ford F-150, expires in 2027, Scott Marchand. It's registered on the Hill Court.
1: Robert Young, Natal B-Boy, 1972-0702. John Adam Mary Ida Edward, middle J John, 1999-1028.
0: Claim 451-2016.
1: 441.
0: Custody 2016.

443 Sangam Quiver Dog. Also, Robago Keenan Pierce is showing as an endangered missing person with suicidal caution out of county. 2031, that license eligible. History of suicidal ideations, I believe, and no specific notes in the

November 6, 2018. Belly is 2029 license eligible and Blanchard is 2026 license.

Medic 3, Engine 3, ALS response, 4405 Petersville Road Northeast, Unit A, Cross Street Northeast, Clement Street and Northeast Windermere Drive. Medic 3, Engine 3, ALS response, 4405 Petersville Road Northeast, Unit A, Cross Street Northeast, Clement Street and Northeast Windermere Drive. Timeout 2319, WQEM 301.

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2: Information
1: unit. Information on recklessly driven vehicles last seen eastbound on Arsenal. It's two vehicles that were racing. Unknown description, seen 3 ago. Arsenal and Moxie. Again, information at 23:23.

0: 441.
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1: Can you say again?
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1: Negative, we have the in custody. I'm checking something out.
0: 44 for 1, I have 2326.

0: Charles 443.
1: Clear Rubago from missing status also.
0: Go with your also.
1: In Hilford County so that they can update their report for him that he's been located. He is not going to go home. He's been kicked out of the house. Perfectly fine to take care of himself at the moment.
0: Charles 443 at 2328. Confirm the first case number, hold it for carry. Confirm the first number, hold it for carry. The second one will be for Rubago.

0: from 443. Your second case number is going to be 3183 also. Did you call and confirm that Rabago was missing?
1: Advised that she hasn't advised that he's returned.
0: 4-4-3 at 2329.

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Patrol check for a traffic hazard, a large dog in the roadway, McWilliams. For Central at 2332.

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0: 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First Sinequi, Lincoln Ida Lincoln, Young Adam Nora Adam. Little I for Ida. 2001, 1203.

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0: Last of Armstrong, Common, first of Robert, Little J. John, 1971-1212. I copy the 45.
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0: We're still rolling. Looks like she's gonna turn into Spruce.
1: Still rolling, possibly turning into Spruce. 2324.
0: I think I'm Charles 43 stopping.
1: Charles 43.
0: Warren Avenue at the Clare Avenue exit. Template Adam 932-1880. 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
1: Most recent was a FI from December. It was cleared speed Charles. No names attached. The other was also an FI back in October. Also C Charles.
0: Copy.
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0: 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There's two vehicles.
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0: This is Charles Union Young, 4156, Silver Prius. Second plate is the temporary plate, Adam 9208774.
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2: 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Cross Street Northwest Silver Glen Lane and Northwest Silver Glen Lane. 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WQEM 301.
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0: Go ahead.
1: Charles Union Young, 4156. Silver, 2010, Toyota Prius. 2027. Leo, CMR, Hunes, Butter, out of Tacoma. Adam, 9208774. 2003 Subaru Legacy, May 2026, to a Hector Silva Ortega, out of Tacoma.

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0: have any history at that residence?
1: Affirmed quite a few previous. There's some aid calls. There was a suicidal detail on the 28th. Not seeing any other noise complaints. Correction, I do see a previous noise complaint from back in May. Was cleared, C. Charles.

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0: Medic 71, 884, A23, Medic 81, Battalion 84, 17735, Sequamish Way Northeast, Cross Street Northeast, Totten Road and Perp Avenue Northeast, Medic 71, 884, A23, Battalion 81, CPR in progress, 17735, Sequamish Way Northeast, Cross Street Northeast, Totten Road and Perp Avenue Northeast, Timeout 010, WQEM 301.
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2: Last of Frank Union, Nora Edward Zebra. First of Lincoln, Ida, Ocean, Sam, Union, Ida, Mary, Adam, Robert, 2009-0902.
1: William 451-012.

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1: Charles, Charles, Charles, Charles, Charles, Charles, Charles, Charles, Charles, Charles, Charles, Charles, Charles, Charles, Charles, Charles, Charles, Charles, Charles, Charles, Charles, Charles, Charles, Charles, Charles, Charles,
2: Charles, Charles, Charles, Charles, Charles, Charles, Charles, Charles, Charles, Charles, Charles, Charles, Charles, Charles, Charles, Charles, Charles, Charles, Charles, Charles, Charles, Charles, Charles, Charles, Charles, Charles, Charles, Charles, Charles, Charles, Charles, Charles, Charles, Charles, Charles, Charles, Charles, Charles, Charles, Charles, Charles, Charles, Charles, Charles, Charles, Charles, Charles, Charles, Charles, Charles, Charles, Charles, Charles, Charles, Charles, Charles, Charles, Charles, William 41, Dennis Unis.
3: 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Engine 81, CPR in progress, 17735 Suquamish Way Northeast, Cross Street Northeast, Totten Road and Purves Avenue Northeast. Timeout 013, WQEM 301.

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2: Engine 41, a known type fire, 407 Northeast Conifer Drive, Cross Street Northeast Conifer Court and Tan Bark Drive Northeast. Engine 41, a known type fire, 407 Northeast Conifer Drive, Cross Street Northeast Conifer Court and Tan Bark Drive Northeast. Timeout 017, WQEM 301.

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Fire responding to a report of an unknown fire, 407 Northeast Conifer Drive. That's information at 018.

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1: There's no problem. We'll be clear, St. Charles.
0: 019.
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0: CPR is not in progress. 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

0: 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Your plate comes back clear, black 2020 Flying Hawk, expired in 2021 to a Nathan Stokes with an address in Renton.
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Paul 96, that's your name. Paul 96. It says Lincoln, Ocean, William, Edward, first of David, common spelling, middle initial Adam, 1974-0806. 027.

Ladder 1, BLS Red Response, 150 Washington Avenue, room 434, Cross Street, Washington Avenue, South and 2nd Street. Ladder 1, BLS Red Response, 150 Washington Avenue, room 434, Cross Street, Washington Avenue, South and 2nd Street. Timeout 027, WQEM 301.

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0: Returns to a red 2001 Hyundai Coupe, showing plate suspended for mandatory insurance violation to Daniel Purser out of Montgomery, Illinois.
1: Proceed.
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Medic 9, BLS Green Response, 1904 Valley Avenue East, Cross Street East Alder Street. Medic 9, BLS Green Response, 1904 Valley Avenue East, Cross Street East Alder Street. 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

0: Bremerton, Charles area. Response for an unknown problem. Female said 7-Eleven on Park and disconnect. Pending 045.
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0: From previous, you should showing up Molly Cochran, 820 Park Avenue, apartment C Charles.
1: Received.
0: Charles 4380 for Nick.
1: Come for 19.
0: 10-4-19.
1: Did you say Amalia Cochran?
0: Just Molly.
1: Received. She was here in a car. She just drove off. She saw me run this name.
0: 10-4-19.
1: William David Lincoln, 69 Robert, 68 David 13 Bull.
0: Point 441, go ahead.
2: King, Ida, Lincoln, Lincoln, Ida, Nora, George, Sam, first of Adam, Boy, Robert, Adam, Henry, Adam, Mary. 1952, 0822.
3: I might have a subject with a 4-5 inside the casino. I got surveillance looking for him.
4: Very easy. Possible 4-5 subject standing by for a detail at 051.
0: William 451.
2: Charles, Tom, I am Sam. David, Adam, Robert, Lincoln, Adam. 1960, 11 years.
0: William 451, you had a heavy static go again?
3: Dead on one, not with.
4: Follow the surface.
3: Last of Charles, Adam, David, David, Young. First of David, Ida, Lincoln, Lincoln, Ocean, Nora, Middle C, Cody, 1994-0701.
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0: Gamble Ball 1105 outside the casino.
1: Go ahead.
0: Got an unconfirmed extraditable misdemeanor warrant for Caddy Dylan Cody, white male, 1994-0701-511-145, Hazel and Brown, for DUI, a bail of $100,000 out of King County. Another unconfirmed non-extraditable misdemeanor, same subject, out of Yelm, and he is 2032, suspended, revoked, third ignition, interlock, financial responsibility, probationary license.
1: Copy. And sorry, just to confirm, that first one was extraditable.
0: A firm statewide pickup via the chain.
1: Received. I'll let you know if I need a detail made.
0: Call 1105 at 053.

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0: Can I get a read back on that OLN?
1: Just run the plate, Voyx Repaul 1644, and it's got a pick attack.

0: wait for one second information. 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Could I get a read back?
1: Try both names out of Morgan.
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0: anything, Clipper Jack?
1: Go ahead.
0: Molly is the protected and then no contact order.
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0: Would you like a warrant detail or just a field interview?
1: You can just start it off as a field interview. Thank you.
0: Follow 05-047. Boeing 441, Dennis Curtis out of Oregon.
1: Yes.
0: 2032. Valid. No return on Abraham out of Oregon.
1: Thank you.
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0: 15, I was on Wheaton Way. Adam 930-6811, the template on a black Tacoma.
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0: 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King County declined to confirm.
1: 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Okay. 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

0: 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I'll be out with 2 at Lions Park on the west side of the park.
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0: Take on William 451, data on to.
1: William 451.
0: Out of Arizona, last of Mary Adam, Tom Adam, first of Benjamin, common spelling, middle R Robert, date of birth 1998-0813. Last of Charles Ocean Nora, Victor Edward Robert, Sam Edward, first of Rachel, common spelling, middle K King, 2001-0708. They'll both be out of Arizona.
1: 0451-122.

one, think I'm cryptic. Rachel is the protected party in a anti-harassment order. The respondent, not with one of the names you ran. 2031 licensed corrective lenses out of Washington. No record out of Arizona for Rachel. And Benjamin is 2029 suspender booked third out of Washington, and no record on him out of Arizona either.

24, A22, ALS response, 4076 Crystal Springs Drive Northeast, Cross Street Northeast Crystal Lane and Northeast Baker Hill Road. Medic 24, A22, ALS response, 4076 Crystal Springs Drive Northeast, Cross Street Northeast Crystal Lane and Northeast Baker Hill Road. Timeout 126, WQEN 301.

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0: Is there a pick? And if there is, can you run it?

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0: 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Patrol check for a male looking into vehicles in the parking lot of Winco. Pending 154.
1: William 451, you can put me on that.
0: William 451, 155.

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0: 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Cross Street, Klein Avenue and Austin Avenue. 831. BLS Red Response, 614 Division Street, Poe. 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Cross Street, Klein Avenue and Austin Avenue. Timeout 211. WQEM 301.
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Martinez to respond. With Suquamish for an audible alarm, the subject gave the wrong code. The Bond Gunderson Agate Streams, Bond Road. Pending County North at 216. 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

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BLS Red Response 24400 Gabrielle Lane Northwest. Cross Street Northwest Pioneer Hill Road. Medic 76. Engine 77. BLS Red Response 24400 Gabrielle Lane Northwest. Cross Street Northwest Pioneer Hill Road. 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

Central Units. We have a second caller on the line referenced the Illahi detail. He's a friend of the original RP. He's requesting the phone call. 105. Frank 105 at 221.

0: you touch me to 611's detail. 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
1: Sam 6016, need the address.
0: I got it.
1: Sam 6016, 222.

0: William area, CENTCOM, return trip for a male that was prowling in the parking lot at Winco earlier, possibly shoplifting.
1: Good. They're 2 13-year-olds. They live a couple roads down. They have a mountain bike. I think we're going to have to take them home and have a conversation with parents.
2: Copy, I'm on 10. Hell no, I'll be there just a couple minutes.

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1: One lives on Parnell and the other lives on Southland.
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0: 443 of a vehicle.
1: Charles 443.
0: Yeah, Ron on Wheaton Way. Adam Edward X-ray 1782 also.
1: Go ahead.
0: He's having some car trouble, waving me down.
1: Brandon Romaine out of Port Orchard.
2: Copy, dead on him.
1: John 151.
3: Last of Hall Common. First of Michael Common. Oh, that's for Scott. 1982, 0505.
1: John 151, what was the last?
3: Hall, Henry Adam Lincoln.
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1: There.
0: Normal traffic, 2, 3, 9.
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0: That's Mary Edward Lincoln Tom Ocean Nora, first of King Edward Nora Nora Edward Tom Henry, 1980-07-23.
1: William 451-242.

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William 51243.

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0: 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Ridge Top Boulevard, Northwest and Northwest City Hit Drive. Ladder 51.
1: 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Fire responding to a report of an unknown fire. A small flame near an electrical box, Ridge Top and Fit Unit. That's information at 247.
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0: SENCOM Franks on 5. I'm going to be out there on fire. Looks like a transient mal set a fire next to the box.
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0: Law enforcement on scene advising it looks like a transient set of fire. It's the grassy area that's near an electrical box at the intersection on Sid Unix 5.
1: On scene.
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0: Medic 51, ALS response 3898 Northwest Trigger Avenue, NBK Bank Trigger Gate on base, Cross Street Old Frontier Road Northwest and Trigger Avenue. Medic 51, ALS response 3898 Northwest Trigger Avenue, NBK Bank Trigger Gate on base, Cross Street Old Frontier Road Northwest and Trigger Avenue. Timeout 256, WQEM 301.
1: OEM 451 at 257. And Sam 419, just confirm you copy the prowler or possibly burglary at construction site, Dave.
2: We should all head over there.
1: Sam 419. And units, we advise caller, I believe, is with an alarm company. They're observing via thermal camera two subjects on the property. They're just unable to confirm if this construction site is fully secured fenced. There's a gate code available if needed.

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0: 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They're back on the line advising the subjects were initially entering from the northwest side and going in the direction of the northeast.
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1: There's a recent preview of a new possible CPS case on the 29th of June. Also, it looks like the subject was recently in the hospital for alcohol overdose. They think that she'll be cooperative.
2: Okay. Are there any previous to the parents' info?
1: I believe I do have the father's name, but no data.

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1: 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Cross Street Southeast Conniff for Park Drive. Timeout 311. WQEM 301.
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0: Red response with law enforcement for injuries from a suicide incident. 16810 Limahlo Shore Drive Northeast. Cross Street Brower Road Northeast.
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0: 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Cross Street Brower Road Northeast in Peterson Way Northeast. 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
0: Sam, make sure you copy the traffic on North about the suicidal.
1: 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Thank you.
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2: Father advising she took 30 Lexapro at 10 milligrams and 60.
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2: Even the levels? 10 milligrams?
3: John 112.
1: Could be the eastbound on ramp 16 to Mullinex.
2: 7-1 at 320.
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1: Engine 45, BLS Green response with law enforcement. 8291 Illihi Road Northeast. Cross Street Northeast California,
0: yes,
1: Street
0: Robert.
1: And Northeast Arizona Street. Engine 45, BLS Green response with law enforcement. 8291 Illihi
0: just
1: Road
0: you
1: Northeast.
0: Know,
1: Cross
0: about
1: Street Northeast
0: and
1: California
0: on.
1: Street and Northeast Arizona Street.
0: Yeah, I figured that out earlier.
1: EM 301.

0: 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Or?
1: At 8491.
0: Okay.

0: 145.
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3: Bingham Charles over 3, Chris Charles.
2: 8291 Illinois Charles over 3, Cross Street, Northeast California Street and Northeast Arizona Street. Medic 45, BLS Green response with law enforcement. 8291 Illinois Road Northeast. Cross Street, Northeast California Street and Northeast Arizona Street. Timeout 335, WQEM 301.

0: 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I'll be out with 9-2.
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2: Carolina 9-2, in the history, has he been IT-8 before, or?
1: Checking. What was his question? If Robert has been IT-8 before.
3: We started getting calls from him yesterday, and he's repeated numerous. He hasn't been IT-8 since then.
1: Frank 9-2, Centcom, did you copy that?
2: Yeah, you can probably cancel 8. 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
1: Charles over 3, go ahead.
0: William Davis Lincoln, 72 Nora, boy 5903, boy.
1: Charles over 3 at 340.

ahead, Charles 443, on your subject. The OLN is returning to Paul Marcus Thompson, 1978, 11-4. 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

0: for 3 down, please.
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0: a response with A for suspicious activity at the Pine Ridge Apartments. 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This is for callers advising there's water flooding from an upstairs unit, which should currently be vacant. Also, a strong smell of marijuana coming from that unit. Law enforcement is for potential of someone accessing the unit there.
1: This is
0: Charles 443 at 404.

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1: Negative, checking CPA on BP.
0: I'm showing they've been dispatched.

0: and Charles 443. It looks like 8's going to stage. Also, correction. They're just inquiring. Sorry, correction. They're just inquiring on your ETA. Are you approaching Sylvan now?
1: Okay, for a moment. Listen a minute out.
0: Charles 443.
2: They're about 1 minute out on Sylvan. Request DTD meet at apartment 210, confirming B-Boy building. 408.
1: 712, is that with the vehicle?
0: Oh, 712.
1: Bravo, service by Dairy Queen. Charles Edward Young, 9976.
0: Oh, 712 at 408. Charles 443 at 409. Hall 712, that of your plate. I just got a mic click.
1: Good.
0: It's an unknown color 99 Ford Econoline, 12 of 2024 to North Cove Construction out of Lake Stevens. Hall 712 at 409. Central Norris, a patrol check for an unknown problem at the arbor.

Engine 2, commercial fire alarm, 3510 9th Street, at the Arbor RN6, Cross Street, North Constitution Avenue and Adele Avenue. Engine 2, commercial fire alarm, 3510 9th Street, at the Arbor RN6, Cross Street, North Constitution Avenue and Adele Avenue. Timeout 411, WQEM 301.

0: 43.
1: Charles 43, go ahead.
0: Information for property manager.
1: We'll check for an emergency call out. I understand the reporting party also attempted to reach their on-site maintenance, and they kept getting stuck with an AI. I'm sorry, you said you also have additional information?
0: Whoever came in and was smoking in the apartment turned on several faucets and has flooded parts of the unit.
1: Charles 43. And I'm not sure if it's current, but they did have on-site management living there at the middle building, the 3230.
0: Charles 43
1: at 414.

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1: Change the call location to show unit B210.
0: Charles 443 and 419.
2: Large one-story commercial building. Nothing showing, indicating, and investigating at 419.

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0: 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What's my case number?
1: Your case number is 3185. Charles 43 at 431.

0: County Central Units. Patrol check for a possible gun violation. That caller is reporting hearing shots fired in the area for the last 3 days. He believes he was grazed by a bullet. Fairgrounds Road. Rank 9-2, an additional unit. Just for information, there's extensive history from the caller's apartment.
1: 9-2, I'll call.

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0: Via Long Valley, Banner, wait to come. It's going to be Charles Tom David, 9276.
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0: South Units for information. Fire's being advised. A report of CPR in progress. 1141 Beach Drive East, room 219. That's information at 455.
1: Room 219. Cross Street, Bay Street, and Olney Avenue East. Medic 9. Medic 11. 88. Engine 8. Battalion 8. CPR in progress. 1141 Beach Drive East, room 219. Cross Street, Bay Street, and Olney Avenue East. 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

0: Data Charles 443.
1: Go ahead.
0: I reran the Arizona OLN. It's coming back to the name Carson Gregory Lesta Wotel, date of birth 12/16/20. Make that 2002. Arizona returns with a valid driver's and also has a Class D non-commercial driver's. Those expire 2029. He also has a Washington DOL record, no driver's license on file.
1: You've got to clear, Charles.
0: Charles 443 at 518.

Static 52, engine 52, ALS response, 7117 Northwest Quiet View Lane, Cross Street Willamette Meridian Road Northwest, Medic 52, engine 52, ALS response, 7117 Northwest Quiet View Lane, Cross Street Willamette Meridian Road Northwest, Time of 524, WQEN 301.

0: Engine 57, wires down and known if charged. Larson Lane Northwest and Seabeck Holly Road Northwest. Engine 57, wires down and known if charged. Larson Lane Northwest and Seabeck Holly Road Northwest.
1: Order violation, possibly in progress.
0: EM 301.
1: 539. The address is 5420 Glenwood Road, Southwest. RP was there to let out the dogs and saw a vehicle that he believes shouldn't be there. Unsure if the parties are on scene.
2: Sam 14, 5:38.

0: Central Freight Units, fire being advised of wires and a tree blocking the entire roadway. Unknown if fires are involved. Larson and Seabuck Valley. Information 540.
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0: Tom, Franklin 36, switching south.
1: Franklin 36, 546.
2: Vehicle prowl theft not in progress, pending AM 546.
1: North Squamish units, information on the registered vehicle, Augusta Avenue and Winfred Street, described as a gray Honda, license similar to Charles Lincoln 66835. Last seen south on Augusta, passing cars and no passing, going head on with other vehicles, tailgating, information at 547.
0: Franklin 36, on south.
1: Franklin 36, 587.

Kinetic 3, Engine 3, ALS response, 4405 Petersville Road Northeast, Unit A, Cross Street Northeast, Clement Street and Northeast Windermere Drive. Medic 3, Engine 3, ALS response, 4405 Petersville Road Northeast, Unit A, Cross Street Northeast, Clement Street and Northeast Windermere Drive. Timeout 549, WQEM 301.

Ladder 1, BLS Red Response, 3210 Ricky Road, Cross Street, East 31st Street and Schlegel Lane. Ladder 1, BLS Red Response, 3210 Ricky Road, Cross Street, East 31st Street and Schlegel Lane. Timeout 550, WQEM 301.

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1: Show engine 3 going to the Rookie Road call. Just place the water one. Looks like the Gila.
0: That was partially cut off. Confirm engine 3 is en route to Rookie Road requesting Olympic. Again, slightly broken. Confirm, is that Medic 3 or Engine 3 en route to Rookie Road? There was heavy interference, multiple units. Medic 3, are you en route to Petersville or Rookie Road? Medic 3 is en route to Petersville, engine 3 en route to Rookie Road, requesting Olympic, secure ladder 1 at 552.
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0: 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This was upgraded to an ALS response. The medical facility blood pressure 74 over 45 and oxygen is 45. Did you want us to dispatch medic 4?
1: I concur.
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3: ALS response 3210 Ricky Road, Cross Street, East 31st Street, and Schlegel Lane. Medic 4. ALS response 3210 Ricky Road, Cross Street, East 31st Street, and Schlegel Lane. Timeout 557. WQEM 301.

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Engine 41, BLS Green Response, 8940 Mills Nelson Road, Northwest, Cross Street, Northwest Creekside Lane and Northwest Huckle Drive. Timeout 610, WQEM 301.

0: 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I copy Charles Norrie Union. Again, heavy static, 1-6. 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

Paddock 81, 884, ALS response 6494 Northeast Pine Street, Cross Street Urban Avenue Northeast and Brockton Avenue Northeast. Medic 81, 884, ALS response 6494 Northeast Pine Street, Cross Street Urban Avenue Northeast and Brockton Avenue Northeast. Timeout 627, WQEM 301.

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0: Southside units, patrol check and follow up contact for a suicidal subject ideations and has now left the apartment. Compass Lane. John 12-3316, Compass Lane, apartment 102. The subject does carry a pocket knife and tried to cut himself with it yesterday, but not in play today. Left the apartment 5 ago. Unknown where he would go.
1: Copy.
0: At 655.

0: Ladder 1, Medic 1, the known type fire, 8458 Street, at Pitts, Community Resources, Cross Street, Park Avenue and Warren Avenue. Ladder 1, Medic 1, the known type fire, 8458 Street, at Pitts, Community Resources, Cross Street, Park Avenue and Warren Avenue. Timeout 665.
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2: 305 in Tolleson, Charles, Nora Boy, 7788.

0: Medic 71, Ladder 71, BLS 603 Northeast Lincoln
1: County, Road,
0: Apartment 202 at Nordic Cottage, Boss Street, Stations and Lane Northeast and Northeast Iverson Street. Medic 71, Ladder 71, BLS Red Response 603
1: an early 2000 blue Chevy Cruze, Boy Young George, 6900.
0: Iverson Street. Timeout 708, WQEN 301.
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1: Go ahead.
0: A traffic stop in October, cleared to Charles, and then another one in November, cleared in Nora, cited for 50 and a 40, expired tabs, greater than 2 months.

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Medic 9, Engine 10, ALS Response 8193 Pristine Beach Lane Southeast, Cross Street Southeast Coveway. Timeout 715, WQEN 301.

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1: Received, 720.

Medic 76, Engine 77, BLS Red Response, State Highway 3, Northwest and Northwest Thin Hill Road. Medic 76, Engine 77, BLS Red Response, State Highway 3, Northwest and Northwest Thin Hill Road. Timeout 720, WQEN 301.

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1: Victor 584, go ahead.
0: I'll be clear with a C. Charles.
1: Victor 584 at 721.

Central Charles, now pending is a welfare check, patrol check for a male subject pacing back and forth in the alleyway, yelling. 5th Street, the Bill Mahan Apartments, pending a 722.

0: Central, Nora's a telephone call for suspicious activity not in progress. Pending
1: 723. GG 17, stop. GG
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1: Respond to my location. I got a male bleeding, conscious breathing. I'm on the on-ramp Highway 3 South from Finn Hill.

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0: 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Engine 2, BLS, red response, 948 Bay Point Drive, room 4, Cross Street, Oyster Bay Court and Sundown Drive. Timeout 729, WPEN 301.
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0: Medic 76, Engine 77, BLS, response with law enforcement. State Highway 3 southbound on ramp northwest and northwest Finn Hill Road. Medic 76, Engine 77, BLS, green response with law enforcement. State Highway 3 southbound on ramp northwest and northwest Finn Hill Road. Timeout 730, WQEM 301.
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0: 71, engine 77, commercial fire alarm, 18688 15th Loop Northeast, Cross Street Northeast Odin Street and Northeast Hostmark Street. Ladder 71, engine 77, commercial fire alarm, 18688 15th Loop Northeast, Cross Street Northeast Odin Street and Northeast Hostmark Street. Timeout 733, WQEM 301.
1: 9385. Jack, did you see that update for the location? Seeing it now. I think it's that pullout area, right along beach. Copy. I'll head that way.
2: Copies en route. There's also an additional ping location in the detail.

0: 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I'm closer to that one.
1: Got it.
2: Tango Kobe 736.

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0: Just spoke with the RP through the phone number listed. 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
0: That traffic was from 1802.

Medic 51, Ladder 51, BLS Red Response, 1195 Northwest Darwin Road, Cross Street Harbor Inlet Lane Northwest. Medic 51, Ladder 51, BLS Red Response, 1195 Northwest Darwin Road, Cross Street Harbor Inlet Lane Northwest. Time of 752, WQEM 301.

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0: Two-part last name, Paul, Ida, Nora, Edward, David, Adam, George, Union, Zebra, Mary, Adam, Nora, Bertha, Francesca, Frank, Robert, Adam, Nora, Charles, Henry, Edward, Sam, King, Adam, 1991, 1208.
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0: 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You can show us back at the apartment.
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0: Last of Murray Ocean Ocean, Nora Edward Young, first of Zachary, an ARY, LJ for James, 1990, 1215.
1: 844.

Tom 5-8-8-4-4. Edward 448, send come. Wasik is down or delayed again. His drivers is 2031 to Centerville, third degree, ignition interlock device. 2:45.

Nevada 71, BLS Green Response 20925 Galeway Northeast, Cross Street Northeast, Mary Corridor Northeast, Rosalie Place, Medic 71, Ladder 71, BLS Green Response 20925 Galeway Northeast, Cross Street Northeast, Mary Corridor Northeast, Rosalie Place, Timeout 847, WQEN 301.

0: 15 from SIG. I'm just confirming you copy the pending assist DOC standing by at State Patrol.
1: Take a look at it.
0: Sam 415 at Ava doing.
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1: 2025, D. David, 380767.
2: Can confirm, was that a boat tap?

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1: Good.
0: The one that expired in 2025 shows as a 1970 26-foot boat registered to Chandler Spears out of Seattle. I'll attach it.
1: And what should the whole number be?
0: Whole number should be William Nora Zebra 1978 Frank 070.

0: might be the VIN. It should be William Nora. There's some numbers, and maybe four numbers, and then a couple letters.
1: The registration says William Nora 42 Edward Adams.

0: 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Stay calm. 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
1: Have you received a call about a gold truck on the south side of Spiros with a subject passed out in it?
2: Negative.
1: Copy. I'm going to check on him if you want to send a patrol unit that way as well.
2: Received. Do you have a plate for the vehicle?
1: Not yet. I'll advise.
2: Received. Answer 6. Break, is there a unit available for Spiros with David 42?
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3: I'll call Victor 9391, also.
2: Go ahead, the also.
3: Did you get Boy Henry William 9602 yet?
2: I did not. I'll add that one.
3: Thank you.
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0: 4436 for pickup. There's three Bremerton warrants confirmed. Are you wanting those faxed?
1: Yes, thank you.
0: 4436 at 920.

0: West Central Nora information. We've just received a third call complaint regarding the female walking around South Cambrian area screaming, pending at 922.
1: Also, Charles, pending. Can I check for a possible unknown problem in the area, Tanner Road?
2: Plus 614.
1: We had a female on the line who was not answering any of our questions. There was a mention of dogs barking in the background and again not answering our questions. Poor connection, we lost the caller and attempted to call back. We have a phase 2 location off of Tanny Road.

0: Michigan. It's an informational detail catalog. Any other surgery?
1: It's on Paul 614, question.
0: Go ahead.

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1: Go ahead.
0: There's a previous in May, there was a cell hang up, same sort of situation. Previous to that was back in March, looks like an eviction off of Callahan Drive in Bremerton.

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0: 436 and 939.
1: Charles 433, both units will be clear. Jay John.
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0: 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Medic 2, BLS Red Response 35106 Street, Cross Street, North Constitution Avenue and North Marion Avenue. Timeout 940, WQEN 301.
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Ladder 51, burning complaint. Ridgetop Boulevard, Northwest and Northwest City Hit Drive. Ladder 51, burning complaint. Ridgetop Boulevard, Northwest and Northwest City Hit Drive. Timeout 9:46. WQEN 301.

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1: Twist.
0: King 467 at 948. 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

0: 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Were you the one that was just calling me?
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0: Grade 51, Ladder 51, BLS Red Response, 9800 Levin Road Northwest, Room 203 at Pacific Northwest Retina, Cross Street
1: Northwest,
0: Boulevard Northwest, 851, Ladder 51, BLS Red Response, 9800 Levin Road Northwest, Room 203 at Pacific Northwest Retina, Cross Street Northwest, Buckland Hill Road, and Wichita Boulevard Northwest. Time of 9:59, WQEM 301.

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0: 8-10-4-7-4-5-3. East 30th Street, the, across the street from this address, it's a vacant light, lot, male and female, no weapons seen, no vehicles nearby.
3: We do not, but I have a cell phone, I can try and inquire.
1: 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They'll probably figure it out if they're at the office.
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4: 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Engine
0: 75. The correct address is at 2809 Northeast 30th.
4: Cross Street Pioneer Way Northwest. Medic 72. Engine 77. BLS Red Response 2348 Northwest Seaforth Way. Cross Street Pioneer Way Northwest. 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

Ladder 1, BLS Red response with law enforcement for a welfare check. 1250 Lincoln Avenue, at Chapel, Cross Street, 12th Street and 13th Street. Ladder 1, BLS Red response with law enforcement for a welfare check. 1250 Lincoln Avenue, at Chapel, Cross Street, 12th Street and 13th Street. Time of 10:08. WQEM 301.

0: Medic 45, engine 45, gas leak outside, 4867 Bunker Street Northwest, at empty lot, Cross Street Northeast Rydell Road and Northwest Tracy Avenue. Medic 45, engine 45, gas leak outside, 4867 Bunker Street Northwest, at empty lot, Cross Street Northeast Rydell Road and Northwest Tracy Avenue. Timeout 1010, WQEM 301.
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0: 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Correction, we're going to be on Montgomery at 11th with Charles Tom George, 4996. 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
2: Last month, it was cleared with Intel Lincoln and noted the second unit requested warrants. It also stopped in January, cleared with the Sweet Charles and a welfare check back in November.
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2: 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Cross Street Red Spruce Drive Southeast and Madrona Drive Southeast. 88 BLS Green Response 25911 Avenue Southeast. Cross Street Red Spruce Drive
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3: It does show he still has two out of county misdemeanor warrants. Those were there the last time he was arrested as well, so possibly they decided not to extradite. It was for Marysville. And the other one was for Kirkland, DWLS third for one, and it looks like DUI for the other.
4: Time engine 45 confirming gas companies in route.

0: 571.
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0: 305 in Bond, Adam Frank Young. 6768.
2: CINCOM David 42.
1: David 42.
2: Put me on a follow-up at the Ross Plaza Chili Thai restaurant. No stats.

0: West, patrol check for gunshots heard in the area of Stagecoach, Mobile Home Park.
1: Circumstance 415, what are the details?
0: A single caller reporting what they believe was 5 shots heard 3 minutes ago, a 40 caliber or larger. They insist it's not fireworks. Believe close enough to be on the west side of the mobile home park. There is a responder safety in that mobile home park if a unit goes in route.
1: Sure.
0: Sam 415 at 1032.

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1: It's going to be related to the previous. Go ahead.
0: That's what I was asking, thank you. 1038.

0: Sam 413. I think I attached the wrong call. Can you send me the Campbell Way detail?
1: Sam 413 at 1034.
0: Then show me arrived.
1: Sam 413 at 1034. King 467 is available. I have a little follow up for you. King 467 11 at 1034.

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0: Losses Perez, Paul Edward, Robert, Edward Zebra, Persis Isha, Ida Edward, Sam, Henry, Adam, two middles, R for Rose and M for Marie, Edward 1995-0203.
1: 10-415, intensity. 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
1: 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And Charles 433 from Sikkim status check.
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4: 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Timeout 10:38, WQEM 301.

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0: We're returning the convicted felon driver's. Shows a DOL record, no driver's license on file, expiration 2031 with both a Bremerton and an Okanagan address.
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1: I'll be out at 3:30
0: 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Medic 17. CLS Red response 12030 Alpine Drive Southwest. Cross Street Southwest Alpine Lake Road. 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
0: 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She said this is Bo Nielsen's camp. Need to run their data.
1: That was Samantha. What was the other subject?
0: Bo Nielsen, Samantha Claude, I think it's with a K.
1: Checking at 10:52.

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0: 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I'm not necessarily finding anything for Samantha Clutter and Joe Bo Nielsen. Do you have their data, or does another unit have their data?
1: Get it. We're trying to find Bo now.
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0: Paddock 11, BLS Red Response, 730 Southeast Nordman Loop, Cross Street, Bristol Lane Southeast and Bristol Lane Southeast. Medic 11, BLS Red Response, 730 Southeast Nordman Loop, Cross Street, Bristol Lane Southeast and Bristol Lane Southeast. Timeout 1110, WQEM 301. Engine 2, BLS Green Response, 550 Russell Road North, Apartment 312, Cross Street, Scala Drive and North Oyster Bay Avenue. Engine 2, BLS Green Response, 550 Russell Road North, Apartment 312, Cross Street, Scala Drive and North Oyster Bay Avenue. Timeout 1110, WQEM 301.
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0: operate.
1: Beckham just calling the one on the 25th. Any details from this specific unit in the last few months?
0: For that unit, there was a detail on the 25th of June. Clear V Boy.
1: 33, thanks.
0: 11:23.

0: 21, BLS Red Response, 5657 Northeast Foster Road, Cross Street Jenny Avenue Northeast and Fletcher Bay Road Northeast. A21, BLS Red Response, 5657 Northeast Foster Road, Cross Street Jenny Avenue Northeast and Fletcher Bay Road Northeast. Timeout 1124, WQEM 301.
1: Sam, 415. I have one in custody. 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

0: 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Check in, follow up phone call request to check the welfare of a subject they haven't heard from. She hasn't been doing well. Montgomery Avenue.
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Medic 45, Engine 45, BLS Red Response with Law Enforcement, 8795 Illihi Road Northeast, Brownsville Elementary, Cross Street 5th Avenue Northeast and Boundary Lane Northeast. Medic 45, Engine 45, BLS Red Response with Law Enforcement, 8795 Illihi Road Northeast, Brownsville Elementary, Cross Street 5th Avenue Northeast and Boundary Lane Northeast. Timeout 1132, WQEM 301.

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0: Can I get dead on a Glock 19 9mm?
1: Go ahead, what's the serial number?
0: Adam Henry Zebra, Palm 333.
1: Confirm, Adam Henry Zebra, Palm 333.
0: Adam Henry Zebra, Palm 333.
1: You have static at the end. Is it a 6 at the end?
0: 3.
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Quebec Ralph, and thank you.

Southwest 433 from St. Commerce Lounge for a suicidal subject with ideation. Unknown access to weapons left in a U-Haul 5 ago, 15th Street. Heading out 1148.

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0: Reference 15th Street. We have a current bolo for him for threats to kill himself from law enforcement.
1: Affirmative. He did threaten suicide by cop. He also is having homicidal ideations.
0: Appreciate.
1: King 467 at 1148.

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1: 1150.

incorporate that in your plate? Adam 9437736 returns to an unknown color 2011 Dodge Challenger. It expires on the 10th of August 2026 to Christy Page of Narrows.

0: Sagam, King 467.
1: King 467.
0: Can you actually put out another new bolo for the entire county for that subject? And I'll get you a license plate for a Toyota. As far as I know, currently driving the U-Haul, but we'll add the Toyota as well.
1: King 467 on 53.
0: And 467.
1: Scott?
0: I just saw a large U-Haul box truck at the Chevron off Kitsap Way. I will not be contacting, just information.
1: Large U-Haul seen at the Kitsap Way, Chevron not contacting, 153.

0: Darn it. Wilson Commons versus Lucas Commons, Middle R. Robert, 1994-0907.
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0: 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Go over there.
1: Normal traffic, 2 detained, 1220.

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Cross Street Skipper Lane Southeast and Skipper Lane Southeast. Engine 11, BLS Red Response, 6733 Seagrass Avenue Southeast. Cross Street Skipper Lane Southeast and Skipper Lane Southeast. Timeout 1220, WQEM 301.

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1: Boy 434.
0: Charles David Henry 5572.
1: Received at 1221.

0: 434. Did you want a read back on your plate?
1: Yeah, go ahead with it.
0: It's a gray 2010 Subaru Legacy, expires in September of 2026 to Nikita Schuenbacher of that address.

0: 4, Data Blake.
1: 4464.
0: Charles David Henry, 5572.
1: Charles David Henry 5572, return to a gray 2010 Subaru Legacy, expires in September of 2026 to Nikita Schuenbacher of that address. One previous if needed.
0: We're out with the RO.
1: Out with the RO at 1223.

0: can I identify?
1: 4-8-4-2-9.
0: Well, Young Mary, 7005.
1: 12-25. That returns to an unknown color 2004 Acura MDX expires in August 2026 to Nikita Schuenbacher of that address. There's one previous if needed. 4-8-4-2-9, 1225.

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1: 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Timeout 1234, WQEM 301.
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Ladder 1, BLS Green Response, 60 Washington Avenue, Kitsap Transit, Cross Street, Washington Avenue, South and 2nd Street. Timeout 1235, WQEM 301.

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0: 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This is a previous on the Silver Acura MDX.
1: 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That's RO attached.
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Ladder 51, residential fire alarm. 159 Northwest Salmi Place, Cross Street Northwest on C Drive. Timeout 1241, WQEM 301.

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0: County Surgeon. 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
1: Easy, John.
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0: 464, requesting a unit to come up for transport.
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Do not air. Cross Street Wilson Boulevard and Daniels Lane. Engine 2, BLS Red Response with Law Enforcement, 1218 Daniels Avenue. Do not air. Cross Street Wilson Boulevard and Daniels Lane. Timeout 1248, WQEM 301.

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0: Spots of George, Robert, Adam, Frank, Frank. First of Adam, Lincoln, Young, Sam, Ocean, Nora. Middle, and Nora. 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

51. Ladder 51. BLS Red Response 9577 Ridgetop Boulevard Northwest. Sportsman's Warehouse. Cross Street Cranway Lane Northwest and Northwest Myrie Road. 851. Ladder 51. BLS Red Response 9577 Ridgetop Boulevard Northwest. Sportsman's Warehouse. Cross Street Cranway Lane Northwest and Northwest Myrie Road. 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
1: Good.
0: The vehicle returns back to a gray 1990 Ford F-250, expired in 2025 to Barry Paulus of Bremerton. However, the plate is returning as an unconfirmed stolen license plate, Charles 51630 Zebra, 2025 truck, the back plate through Kitsap County Sheriff.
1: Receive the back plate is what we have.
0: 1309.
1: You can confirm it for us, please.
0: 4429, requesting to confirm it. 1309.
1: Where the van that the plate belongs to?

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minutes. 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

0: Sam, Sam 14.
1: Sam 14.
0: We've had a rash of these prowls at the park. Can you make sure that BPD has that info about the suspect vehicle?

0: Union is from CENTCOM. Informational detail from a KCSO theft detail that occurred on Seebeck Highway and Holly Road. The RP's vehicle mirror was shattered in, and the suspect stole a bag. The vehicle is described as a blue 2010 to 2015 Mazda SUV. It was last seen southbound on Seebeck Highway towards Bremerton, occupied by a female with dark curly hair. Information, 1315. And do you see the tabs?
1: Both of the regular plates are on the vehicle, and then for the stolen plate, we have the rear plate, but it belongs with the vehicle, and yeah, I see tabs.
0: Boy, 14 at 1315.

0: Charles 433.
1: Charles 433.
0: I'll have you in custody in Round South.
1: Charles 433, 1360.

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Casey's is advising the plate still showing a stolen. It's confirmed. 1318.

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Residential fire alarm. 4680 Abdullah Place Southeast. Cross Street Okanagan Drive Southeast. Engine 11. Residential fire alarm. 4680 Abdullah Place Southeast. Cross Street Okanagan Drive Southeast. Timeout 1319. WQEM 301.

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0: Well, we're on Burwell. We'll be at Callow here in a moment, but it's David 79704 George. It's a white box truck.
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Engine 17, BLF Red Response with Law Enforcement, 8507 Tow Road Southwest, Cross Street Momley Owl Place Southwest. Timeout 1329, WQEM 301.

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1: 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Brooklyn, I copy this alarm on McWilliams.

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0: We're on. This will be a false alarm.
1: Did you want me to create a call for you?

0: 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Response with aid and animal control for a dog bite to the caller's arms, not the caller's dogs, and the problematic dogs have been contained. Toad Road.
1: We just have them advise if we're

0: Enter 17 seconds. And we're responding for a 61-year-old female patient who's been bitten by a bull mastiff. Bleeding is not controlled. The owner on the dogs lives on Toad Road.
1: Second pass here.
0: Sure, the dog is fully contained. 1% not responding in animal control.
1: For Wake Valley, she's in Lakewood. Can you pass on to Lakewood?
0: Needed. And animal control has not been advised yet.

415 from SENCOM, your status? 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

0: Tom, 436, the name?
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0: Last of Lund, Lincoln, Union, Nor, David, first of David, Common, Middle, J. John, 1985, 0212.
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1: Can you advise Lakewood to call the RP? She has a family friend out with the runaway and is having a hard time getting her home.
0: Received. Is she at Lakewood Town Center?
1: Affirm. They're with her trying to calm her down. They can contact Lakewood to meet them.
0: Received.
2: Delayed, so I'm not getting that return yet, but I'm just showing currently 2028 suspended revoked third degree.
3: 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I believe he has multiple warrants probably out of Blair Bremerton, so we'll wait till Austin comes back up.
2: Confirm. We'll advise at 1340.
3: Where do you think the warrants were out of? Can you call warrants and see if they have anything for that person?
2: Affirm, I'm calling now at 1340.

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0: The four Bremerton warrants are confirmed and warrants is faxing them up to the jail.
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0: 1342.
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Yes, I come contact for a non-injury, non-blocking collision, State Highway 305, Madison Avenue North. 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

0: 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Medic 11, BLS Red Response, 1703 Southeast Sedgwick Road, Suite 105 at Gallery of Hair, Cross Street Bethel Road Southeast and Okanagan Drive Southeast. Timeout 1345, WQEM 301.
1: Into 17 arrived at issue 5 minutes ago.

0: Houston 7. 4516, and I'll have two additionals for you in just a second.
1: Holly, 2713-49.
0: 827, second place is going to be Boy, Ida, Victor, 4785. And the third plate will be Charles Victor Nora, 2895.

51, BLS Green Response, 2799 Northwest Myrie Road, at Silver City with Churond, Cross Street, Silverdale Way Northwest, Ladder 51, BLS Green Response, 2799 Northwest Myrie Road, at Silver City with Churond, Cross Street, Silverdale Way Northwest, Timeout 1350, WQEN 301.

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Timeout 1354, WQEM 301.

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Static 17, BLS Red Response, 6209 Marymere Road Southwest, Cross Street Southwest, out of the Court and Great Run Road Southwest. Timeout 1355, WQEM 301.

0: assist in recovering a previously stolen mountain bike and road bike. The caller is armed and said they will confront the transient subjects that took them. Northeast 30th.
1: 7-6, divert me.
0: Copy, Frank 7-6. It's 2816 Northeast 30th Street. The RP can see the two transients, and they have the bikes in question. I'm having the call receiver advise them to not confront. We're still receiving further.
1: Received.
0: 1358.
1: Medic 72.
2: Spell out, no problem. 1359.
1: Our caller's put on the line advising that the patient's now in a seizure. Eye switching, arms are flailing. They're trying to get the patient on their side. 71-year-old male.
3: Copy, go ahead. Upgrade ALS. 440.
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0: 76. It sounds like possibly another subject reported them stolen. I was unable to find any previous here that shows that. The RP is being a little bit cagey about the owner.
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0: 1403.
2: 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Cross Street North National Avenue and West Columbia Way. Engine 31, commercial fire alarm. 115 South National Avenue. Cross Street North National Avenue and West Columbia Way. 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
0: 433. I have two detained at 1220. 14-07.

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0: 16, BLS Red Response, 1989 Advantage Avenue, Cross Street, Ross Street, and Snorage Avenue. 816, BLS Red Response, 1989 Advantage Avenue, Cross Street, Ross Street, and Snorage Avenue. Timeout 1408, WQEM 301.
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BSS Red Response 116-06 Ranch Drive Southwest at YMCA Camp Helena. Cross Street Southwest Lake Helena Road. Pierce, County Medic 58. Additional response required. BLS Red Response 116-06 Ranch Drive Southwest at YMCA Camp Helena. Cross Street Southwest Lake Helena Road. Timeout 1412. WQEM 301.

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1: 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Cross Street Marguerite Avenue and Henry Avenue.
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1: BLS Green Response 200 115th Street. Cross Street Marguerite Avenue and Henry Avenue. Timeout 1416. WQEM 301.

Ladder 51, burning complaint. 9630 Ridgetop Boulevard Northwest, Arco Silverdale Ridgetop, Cross Street Northwest Myrie Road and Northwest City Hip Drive. Ladder 51, burning complaint. 9630 Ridgetop Boulevard Northwest, Arco Silverdale Ridgetop, Cross Street Northwest Myrie Road and Northwest City Hip Drive. Timeout 1418, WQEM 301.

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0: West of Lonnie, Lincoln Ocean, Nora, Nora, Ida, Nora, George, first of Amanda, middle C. Charles, 1988-1025.
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3: 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We will check and advise.

0: delayed, so unknown 4-5 status. I'll advise if that changes, but 2022 suspended or revoked third for DOL.
1: Received. As Burlington said, if they have PC.
0: They've been officer dispatched, but have not advised yet.

0: 45 near it.
1: Franklin 45 at 1423.
2: Louder 51, second. Got a couple callers on this. They're advising it's on Ridgetop adjacent to the ARCO, south side of Ridgetop, just east of AMPM.
0: Davis 440.
2: Fire and David 440.
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4: Medic 52, Rescue 64, ALS response 4629 Calamity Lane Northwest, Cross Street Seabeck Highway Northwest. Medic 52, Rescue 64, ALS response 4629 Calamity Lane Northwest, Cross Street Seabeck Highway Northwest. Timeout 1423, WQEM 301.

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2: Good.
1: Bremerton PD advised if a suspect is ID'd, they have PC for PSP, or to the Berg if they admit to it, but they don't have any suspect description.

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1: That was a mail, 3,000 block of Nipsic, 1427.
0: And he's related to this stolen bike.

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0: 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Engine 11, BLS Red Response 2460 Mitchell Road Southeast, Cross Street Southeast Beck Street and Southeast Lincoln Avenue. Timeout 1428, WQEM 301.
1: 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Losses Mary Charles Ida Nora Tom Young Robert Edwards Bruce Robert Ida Charles Henry Adam Robert David P. Paul Middle date of birth 1975 06 17.
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1: Good.
3: Still WASIC delay. His DOL is 2031, not licensed eligible. They were run together yesterday and no 45s for either of them, though. 1430.
6: Is there any associated
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1: for Jaden? 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
6: not getting
1: the
6: answer
1: to the
4: 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Checking. 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
1: Is there any Olympic Avis? 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
7: Good.
4: 2013 Kia Optima is registered to her. The plate's Charles William David 3730. 1430 WQFJ 439.

0: 145, 30th.
1: Franklin 45 requesting another unit. 30th in Nipsic.
0: 155.
1: Franklin 55 of 1433.
0: Turn up Charles 433, I'll be clear.
2: Charles 433, 1434.
0: Have him to go to 7-6, please.
1: Received. Franklin 55, respond to the scene's location.
0: Copy, can you give me your priority?
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1: South units, contact verbal domestic, East Patricia Street, Port Orchard.
0: John A1MC.
1: John A1, the aggressor is a male in his 70s. Verbal only, but the subject was resistive with law enforcement in the past.

Frank, and it's a burglary in progress, Northeast McWilliams, dispatch on South. Frank 155, it's 1231 Northeast McWilliams Road, apartment Lincoln 208. This is initially a civil issue in progress, possibly a mutual friend that has since made entry into the residence. We're still receiving

It looks like the RP initially had somebody watching over this residence, and they have since blocked the cameras and invited another subject, and then the RP

0: at the residence at 2460 Mitchell. No person at that address has medical alarm pendant, and check the houses adjacent with no contact made. So you can choose the one available.
1: Frank 145, 1 in custody.

0: Eastbound 155, can I get a second unit?
1: 155 requesting a second unit, McWilliams.
0: Command 9-2, I'll head towards McWilliams.
1: Copy, I in the 9-2, 14-44.

Medic 45, Engine 45, BLS Red response with law enforcement for injuries from a suicide incident. 5455 Elmira Drive Northeast, at KMH Clubhouse, Cross Street Northeast Rydell Road and Northeast Fuson Road. Medic 45, Engine 45, BLS Red response with law enforcement for injuries from a suicide incident. 5455 Elmira Drive Northeast, at KMH Clubhouse, Cross Street Northeast Rydell Road and Northeast Fuson Road. Timeout 1445, WQEM 301.

of a RP's friend stolen vehicle, no plate on the vehicle, Lincoln Avenue.

0: Power Saver is speaking to the residence owner. She advised no one is supposed to be there.
1: Charlie.

0: 55 in the area. Stand by for a second.
1: Break 155, 1449. South units reference the suspicious on Lincoln Avenue. The vehicle has left the area, but the RP is following it at a distance. Information.
0: Also.
2: Go ahead with your also.
0: Looks like he's got a DOC, and neighbor says his vehicle's here, so he might be at the residence.
2: Steve, 1449.

0: we have the associated vehicle for the location?
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0: Overton, Edward 448 from CENTCOM at Callahan. I do show an unconfirmed extraditable felony warrant for Corey Glenn Lynn Smith, Indian male, 1986-08-28-510-200, Hazel and Brown, for escape community custody. Original offense was criminal mischief out of DOC in Olympia. He's DOC active and 2030 revoked first degree financial responsibility. WAFIC is still delayed. 1451.
1: We're going to be keeping an eye on the apartment for a few minutes.
0: Keep an eye on the apartment at 1451.
2: We're on scene.
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1: 1520, you were all static.
3: We have CC for him from our last work week, and he was also driving earlier, and he's revoked first.
1: Received. When we knocked earlier, we didn't hear anybody inside, but there were some dogs, and the neighbor said his car's out front.
4: 71, Ladder 71, BLS Green Response, 19160 Front Street Northeast, Room 2141 Window at Martha and Mary, Cross Street, King Ola Bay and Northeast Sunset Street. Medic 71, Ladder 71, BLS Green Response, 19160 Front Street Northeast, Room 2141 Window at Martha and Mary, Cross Street, King Ola Bay and Northeast Sunset Street. Timeout 1452.
2: For Shonda's a black Acura with tinted windows, unknown plate. Shonda was the subject that was supposed to be watching the residents in the meantime, unknown who else is inside.
4: Medic 51, Engine 52, ALS Response, 13339 Olympic View Road Northwest, Cross Street Northwest, Lost Way and Coyote Ridge Place Northwest. Medic 51, Engine 52, ALS Response, 13339 Olympic View Road Northwest, Cross Street Northwest, Lost Way and Coyote Ridge Place Northwest. Timeout 1453, WQEM 301.
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1: All units, B boy, 1455. 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
1: From Syncom, information on a harassing vehicle was last seen southbound. The vehicle was a yellow Corvette. It was tailgating for the last 15 minutes. Under the contact type, it's on, again, last seen southbound on Perry. Information 1501.

0: 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For information, the person who's being followed is headed towards the department. They'd like contact out front if available.
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0: Squamish units and come a non-injury, blocking collision, and unsure if it occurred in the parking lot or on the 305 Mossy Shop.
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0: Nora 113 and pending for Squamish 1702.

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1: 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No orders.

0: Leslie's Corvette was last seen northbound on Sheridan.
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0: That was the wrong place, Sinclair. 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Charles Boy Edward, 9647.
1: 3615-07. Did you need a return on that vehicle?
0: Negative.

0: 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Response for an unknown injury blocking three vehicle collision, Burwell and Warren.
1: 433.
0: Charles 433, 1530.

0: Charles 433. For information, the caller is advising it's a white box truck, a white minivan, and a white work truck. Unknown plates for all of them. We're still getting further. 1509.
1: Avenue. My name is 1510.

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0: Charles 99632, Union.
1: Receive 1511.
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0: 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If you get a chance, can you take a look at my suspicious on Lincoln? 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

0: Medic 1, Engine 3, BLS red response for a motor vehicle collision, Burwell Street and Warren Avenue. Medic 1, Engine 3, BLS red response for a motor vehicle collision, Burwell Street and Warren Avenue. Time of 15:17, WQEM 301.
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0: Franklin 55, clear for traffic. Gary Fitz is protected in a couple orders out of Bremerton PD and KCSO. Wasik is delayed, unknown 4-5 status. 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
1: 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Timeout 1520 WQEM 301.
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0: 4 Brant Road Northeast, Cross Street Northeast and Bay Street Northeast. Medic 84, ALS response 37894 Brant Road Northeast, Cross Street, Bay Street Northeast and Bay Street Northeast. Time of 1525, WQEM 301.
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2: BLS red response for a motor vehicle collision. State Highway 3 southwest and southwest Lake Flora Road. 816.
1: Go ahead.
2: 17. BLS red response for a motor vehicle collision. State Highway 3 southwest and southwest Lake Flora Road. Time of 1529. WPEM 301.
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0: 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Timeout 1531, WQEM 301.
1: 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One may have flipped completely over and is back on its wheels. They're blocking the roadway.

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2: 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Station 21, Cross Street Northeast, New Brooklyn Road and State Highway 305 Northeast. Engine 21, test event for fire, 8895 Madison Avenue North. Station 21, Cross Street Northeast, New Brooklyn Road and State Highway 305 Northeast. Timeout 1532, WQEM 301.

0: 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Come all the way up the driveway behind us. There's plenty of room to turn around.
1: 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Test event for fire, 8895 Madison Avenue North, Station 21, Cross Street Northeast, New Brooklyn Road and State Highway 305 Northeast, timeout 1534, WQEM 301.
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0: 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We're on scene. There's three cars involved, all on all fours. Everyone's out of the vehicle. We'll be checking them for injuries.
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0: 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There's an unconfirmed misdemeanor warrant for Daniel Scott McHelton out of Mason County. He stays extradition in Mason only for DV assault for Melman.
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0: 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Northeast Postmark Street and Northeast Lincoln Road. Time of 1543, WQEM 301.
2: 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There's a lot of glass in the road. If they could bring a
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2: 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Patterson, 1
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4: Northwest Hurricane Court in Mount Worthington Loop, Northwest, Ladder 51, BLS Green Response, 12734 Plateau Circle, Northwest, Cross Street, Northwest Hurricane Court in Mount Worthington Loop, Northwest, timeout 1546, WQEM 301.
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0: Medic 4, BLF Red response with law enforcement for a welfare check. 10 Washington Avenue, Cross Street, Washington Avenue South and 2nd Street. Medic 4, BLF Red response with law enforcement for a welfare check. 10 Washington Avenue, Cross Street, Washington Avenue South and 2nd Street. Time of 16:02.
1: Contact for a welfare check with an 8 crew for a subject with decreased level of consciousness in the bathroom. Washington Avenue, the ferry terminal. 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

0: pick up Charles 459.
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0: I copy the notes. You can clear this to Charles.
1: William 459, 16 0 4.

Bremerton, Edward area from SunCom. 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

Centurion. It's contact for a theft of food from 8 p.m. on Ridgetop. 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
1: 1617.

0: 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Your name? I'm not getting a record out of Washington and no other records either.
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1: I got the mail in custody in Rail South.
0: Over 441 at 1631 WKFJ 439.
2: Sam 422, did we get a case summary?
0: Negative, but the case number is 3194.
2: Copy. Can you clear this, Edward, and put the other unit on a transport?
0: Sam 422, 1632.

0: Sending North Unit, send out information on a possible DUI driver. Last seen at the Port Gamble General Store on Rainier Avenue. It's a black Toyota Tundra, license Charles 22784 Edwards. 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The driver is a white male, early 60s, 6'2", medium build, wearing a button shirt with fish on it. 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Address returned to Robbins Road, Norland, Washington. Information at 1633.
1: Charles Edward Lincoln, middle initial J is in John. 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
3: Reference that fraud. 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
1: 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We're getting information that the suspect is now leaving the bank.
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1: Looking now, and the suspect herself is a black female, 20s, thin, with black hair and space buns, with red in it and a black halter top. I'm looking for the car description.

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Charles area, phone call for a sex offense not in progress, 5th Street, Max Hill Center.

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1: Just clearing in the room.
0: 1658.